Vocations that live here for you all day, every day. Hot 107.5.

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up for me. Talking girls, options, talking girls, kind of things, options, talking girls.

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Look.

No, they throw bad vibes. When the money day, that is where I'm at. Any IP, I dey play my part. In the Google room, I do me low, you fuck.

Yeah.

Also wir lässt rein, da muss der Altitude. 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Also wir wollen eine Ohr, kommt der Altitude. Yo, der Yo, der Yo, der I'm not a man, I'm not a man, I'm not a man, I'm not a man, I'm not a man, I'm not a man, I'm not a man, I'm not a man, I'm not a man, I'm not a man, I'm not a man, I'm not a man, I'm not a man, I'm not a man, I'm not a man, I'm not a man, I'm not a man, I'm not a man, I'm not a man, I'm not a man, I'm not a man, I'm not a man, I'm not a man, I'm not a man, I'm not a man, I'm not a man, I'm not a man, I'm not a man, I'm not a man, I'm not a man, I'm not a man, I'm not a man, I'm not a man, I'm not a man, I'm not a man, I'm not a man, I'm not a man, I'm not a man, I'm not a man, I'm not a man, I'm not a man, I'm not a man, I'm not a man, I'm not a man, I'm not a man, I'm not a man, I'm not a man, I'm not a man, I'm not a man, I'm not a man, I'm not a man, I'm not a man, I'm not a man, I'm not a man, I'm not a man

crime. 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

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On the ground and roll. 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
1: Little, we gonna do this quick. 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
1: 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Little thing called 2 Weeks to Fight. 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

tonight to get up and get down tonight. Get down tonight to get up and get down tonight. Get up and get down tonight to get up and get down tonight. Get down tonight to get up and get down tonight.

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